0: hari kamu.
1: 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Because we get to start the day together with all our listeners on a good vibes. 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

mundane, a masterpiece. Oh my, my, oh my, my love. I take one look at you, you're taking me out.

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1: and me Cindy.
0: Hi Cindy, let's talk about something interesting. Have you noticed that hiking is becoming really popular among young people these days?
1: Oh, absolutely. Everywhere you go, Instagram, TikTok, even YouTube, people are posting their hiking adventures.
0: Yes, sunrise at the mountain summit, camping under the star, cooking noodles on the top of a mountain.
1: And don't forget the classic mountain pose, standing at the peak with a beautiful view behind you.
0: Yes, I feel like every young people wants that photo at least once in their life.
1: True, and I think hiking is not just about taking pictures, Ainaya. It's also about the experience too.
0: Right, the fresh air, the quiet nature, and the feeling of accomplishment when you reach the top.
1: It's like escaping the busy city life for a moment.
0: Exactly, but for those of you who might still be curious about hiking,
1: we're going to break it down in a fun way in our next segment.
0: So don't go anywhere.
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0: 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I only want good vibes round me
1: 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Teman terbaik kamu with Cindy
2: and Ainaya again. I hope you guys still be here and won't get bored with us.
1: Alright Ainaya, let's do something fun. I'm going to ask you some quick questions about hiking.
2: Sounds fun, let's do it.
1: First question, for anyone who's new to this, what exactly is hiking?
2: Great question. Hiking is basically walking or climbing through natural places like mountains, hills, forests, and nature trails.
1: Okay, so basically walking, right? But with a really amazing view.
2: Yes, it's walking with a reward at the end.
1: I like the definition. Okay, next question. Who usually goes hiking these days?
2: Mostly young people, students, travelers, and people who love adventure.
1: Yes, and honestly, I think social media also help make hiking popular.
2: Definitely. When people see beautiful mountain views online, they immediately want to experience it themselves.
1: Alright, next. Where do people usually go hiking?
2: Usually mountain, national parks, forests, or natural landscape with beautiful trails.
1: And here in Indonesia, we're lucky because we have so many amazing mountains.
2: Exactly. Indonesia is basically a paradise for hikers.
1: Okay, next question. When do people usually go hiking, Naya?
2: Most people go hiking during weekends, holiday, or long vacation.
1: Because climbing a mountain is not exactly a two-hour activity.
2: Exactly. Sometimes it can take a full day or even 2 days.
1: And I agree with that. And the big question, why do people love hiking so much?
2: Because it helps people relax, clear their mind, and reconnect with nature.
1: And also, sunrise at the summit.
2: Yes, sunrise views are absolutely magical.
1: And the last question, how do people prepare before hiking?
2: They prepare hiking gear like backpacks, enough water, snack, hiking shoes, and sometimes camping equipment.
1: And safety first.
2: Always.
1: Alright, that was our fun hiking Q&A.
2: And speaking of hiking, Cindy, we actually have a little story to tell.
1: Yes, we do.
2: But before that,
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1: No negativity. 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
2: You know, Sin, talking about hiking remind me of something.
1: Okay, let me guess, our hiking trip?
2: Yes, the one where we actually went hiking together.
1: Oh wow, that was such a memorable experience.
2: I still remember how excited we were at the beginning of the hike.
1: And we were like, this is going to be easy.
2: And then after 1 hour,
1: we were already breathing like we just ran the marathon.
2: Exactly.
1: But honestly, even though it was tiring, but it was really fun.
2: Especially when we finally reached the top.
1: Right, and the view was incredible.
2: And suddenly, all the tiredness just disappeared.
1: And of course, we took a lot of photos.
2: A lot is an understatement.
1: And maybe more than 100 photos.
2: But hey, memory is important.
1: Absolutely, hiking together was actually a really special experience.
2: Moments like remind us how beautiful nature really is.
1: Alright, speaking of hiking, Ainaya,
2: let's talk about benefits and maybe a few challenges too.
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1: Now let's talk about the benefits of hiking.
2: First, hiking is amazing for your physical health.
1: Yes, it improves stamina and strengthens your muscles.
2: Second, hiking is also great for mental health.
1: Being surrounded by nature can really reduce stress.
2: And sometimes you just need to disconnect from your phone and reconnect with nature.
1: But of course, hiking also has some challenges.
2: Yes, it can be physical tiring, especially for beginners.
1: And if people are not well prepared, hiking can also be risky.
2: That's why preparation and safety are very important. Now it's time for the voice of your teman berdua.
1: We ask some young people these questions. Have you ever tried hiking and what do you like about it?
3: Hi teman berdua, I'm Kiki. I really like hiking because it helps me escape from my busy daily routine and gives me time to relax in nature. I also enjoy hiking with my friends because we can talk loud and create memorable moments together during the journey. Thank you.
4: Hi everyone, this is Angga. Hiking is exciting for me because it challenges both of my physical strength and my mental endurance. Reaching the summit always gives me a strong sense of achievement and makes me appreciate nature even more.
5: Hello everyone, my name is Nur Sita Lutfia Halifa and I'm from Universitas Duta Bangsa Surakarta. And yes, I try hiking once with my friends during a holiday, and even though the hike was really thrilling, the experience was amazing. Watching the sunrise at the top of the mountain made me feel proud because all the effort we made finally paid off.
1: It's really interesting to hear different perspectives from young people about hiking.
2: Yes, it sounds like hiking is not just about reaching the top, but also about the experience and memories along the journey.

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1: tonight. No negativity. 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Alright, teman berdua, that brings us to the end of today's discussion. 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
0: Gak nyangka belajar bahasa Inggris bisa seseru ini. 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
0: 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Apa ini? Melengseng in English ini agak...
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0: Gak nyangka belajar bahasa Inggris bisa seseru ini. English Corner Pro 2 setiap hari Kamis jam 16 sampai 17 waktu Indonesia Barat. English Corner Pro 2, speak more, fearless.